wasn't nothing else. 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It felt to me like dreams. 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

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Do what you are told, the whip. 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The fall and the rise, the whip. 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